0: durch die Nacht mit Alex Berlin.
1: Are you late? It's always hate. Troubles in your mind. Take back the pain, but got the rain.

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Called the rooms a home. Changing all them diapers. 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

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That's a very, seems to me, absolutely elementary common sense. If you make a theory of the universe which isn't worth betting on, why bother? Just commit suicide.

long patiently waiting for you to say my name out in the darkness.